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0: 97.3 WMEE, number 7, top 8 at 8, Alex Warren and Fever Dream. I'm Boomer, finding things in food.
1: I bit into a burrito and I found a piece of hot dog in it. Piece of hot dog in the burrito. I don't know if somebody was having lunch back there or what. It's like, ooh, gross. I took it back and they're like, whoops. They gave us another one and it was fine, but there was a piece of hot dog in that one. Say, thanks for switching it out, but this is really weird. We don't go to that one anymore.
0: It was nice. They gave you another burrito, but yeah, I'm not going back. Sorry. Number 6, top 8 at 8, Ray, and Where Is My Husband? 97.3 WMEE.

97.3 WNEE, number four, top eight to date, Olivia Rodrigo and Drop Dead. I'm Boomer Ed Sheeran coming to Lucas Oil Stadium. I have tickets. Get those tomorrow and the remainder of this week at 4:40 on the end of the workday giveaway. Right now, number three, top eight to date, David Guetta, Teddy Swims, Tones and I, and Gone, Gone, Gone. 97.3 WNEE.

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0: 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I'm Boomer, finding things in food. What about you?
1: One was that in a salad there, this lady, she's like, excuse me, ma'am, there, and she pulled out a plastic glove out of a salad bowl. So it was from, you know, the prep cook that was cooking making her salad and stuff, and she must have accidentally left one of the gloves in the salad. So
0: yeah, not what you want to find. However, at least on the upside, they were wearing gloves as they were making the food. Number one, top 8 at 8, Hunchricks and Golden, 97.3 WMEE.

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15: Lots of concert giveaways tomorrow. I've got tickets to Miles Smith at 7:35 right after tea time. And at 8:15, another pair of tickets to Ed Sheeran's Loop Tour are on the line. But at 7 and 9 o'clock, I just read that there's a device that they're inventing right now that can basically make your pet talk or at least read its emotions. So if your pet could talk,

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7: Lots of concert giveaways tomorrow. I've got tickets to Miles Smith at 7:35 right after tea time. And at 8:15, another pair of tickets to Ed Sheeran's Loop Tour are on the line. But at 7 and 9 o'clock, I just read that there's a device that they're inventing right now that can basically make your pet talk or at least read its emotions. So if your pet could talk, what would they say? We'll talk about it all tomorrow with me, Brooklyn, here on 97.

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5: 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You might even see my friend Phil Truitt from Truitt Law Offices out spending time with his family and, of course, handing out free bike helmets at local fairs and festivals. If you see him, make sure to say hi. Of course, though, I hope that's the only time you ever need to talk to Phil. But accidents do happen, and with the warm weather comes construction zones, motorcycle riders, and people on bicycles. 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
6: Over 3 days in late March and early April, nearly 4 inches of rain fell across our community. More than 160 residents reported flooding, including flooded streets and high water in low-lying areas. In many cases, storm drains clogged with leaves, trash, and debris left water with nowhere to go. Keeping storm drains clear helps protect neighborhoods and keeps pollution out of our rivers.
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5: Lots of concert giveaways tomorrow. I've got tickets to Miles Smith at 7:35 right after tea time. And at 8:15, another pair of tickets to Ed Sheeran's Loop Tour are on the line. But at 7 and 9 o'clock, I just read that there's a device that they're inventing.

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11: 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I've got tickets to Miles Smith at 7:35 right after tea time. And at 8:15, another pair of tickets to Ed Sheeran's Loop Tour are on the line. But at 7 and 9 o'clock, I just read that there's a device that they're inventing right now that can basically make your pet talk, or at least read its emotions. So if your pet could talk, what would they say? We'll talk about it all tomorrow with me, Brooklyn, here on 97.3 W.

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1: Worst joke on Worst Joke Wednesday. That's today at 5:50. 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

Well, good morning. Welcome to it. Happy Wednesday. I'm Brooklyn. It's 97.3 WMEE 606 on this May 27th. It's going to be a hot one again today. Actually, one of the hottest days we've had so far at 84 this afternoon. We're starting off at 61. Cloudier this morning and then more sunshine later on. And then looking at the rest of the week, 78 on Thursday and back to 80 on Friday. But 84. I don't know if I'm crazy. I feel like that's the warmest it's been so far this year, but I'm ready to enjoy it. Coming up in a couple hours, I do have a pair of tickets to Miles Smith. He's going to be at Everwise Amphitheater. That's in Indianapolis at White River State Park on June 23rd. If you want to win those tickets this week, I've got them after tea time at 7:35. So you can listen to the 6:30 tea time segment, the 7:30 tea time segment. And then you'll have to answer a question based on what I'm talking about today. And then, of course, this started yesterday as well. Tickets to Ed Sheeran's Loop Tour. That's going to be at 8:15. So lots of chances to win concert tickets this morning during the show. But before we get to all that, I was happy to see that I'm not alone. 52% of Americans are obsessed with this one food. And I eat it pretty much every day. You probably do too. Or at least a couple times a week. I'll tell you what it is coming up after Glass Animals. Here's Heat Waves. It's 97.3 WMEE.

0: 97.3 WMEE. If your favorite food is cheese, well, welcome to the club. A new survey says that cheese consumption is at an all-time high. I'm not surprised. I eat cheese almost every single day in some form of another or another, whether it's like a string cheese or like a snack pack, or I have shredded cheese on my meal that I'm making. It's in everything. 52% of people say that they are cheese obsessed, and 54% say they're seeking cheese specifically for protein for their meals. The study found 16% eat cheese constantly. I want to know, what do you define as constantly? Like me, once a day? Are we eating it multiple times a day? I feel like I need a little more information about this. 61% consume it frequently, and cheese ranks as a favorite food for 82% of people. It doesn't have to be number one, but at least in their favorites. Who or what kind of cheese are we eating, though? Cheddar was number one, followed by mozzarella. Wyoming tops cheese enthusiasm. I'm not surprised there. You know, 61% of people in Wyoming are obsessed with cheese. Illinois was next. Alaska was third. Shocking to me. Louisiana and Oregon. And younger generations show higher interest than older groups. So I guess the younger you are, the more cheese you like. I don't know. It doesn't change for me. The older I get, I still love it just as much. But yeah, I loved that. 52% of us are cheese obsessed, and 82% of us say it's our favorite food. So, makes sense. I think I had a trivia question, like a couple weeks ago, talking about the most stolen food from grocery stores. And yeah, spoiler alert, it's cheese. So now after hearing this, it kind of checks out. It's 97.3 WMEE.
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97.3 WMEE. Good morning. I'm Brooklyn. Welcome to it. It's Wednesday, 6/21 on this May 27th, and it's going to be a warm one today. High of 84. Kind of a mix of sun and clouds. We're starting off this morning at 61. It feels like when you're single, all you see is happy couples and all the fun things that they're doing together. But this is fun. There was a list that came out of single person luxuries. So the things that only single people get to enjoy and experience, and those of us in a relationship, well, we can only dream of these things. I'll tell you what they are coming up after Benson Boone. Here's Mystical Magical. It's 97.3 WMEE.

0: 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If you're single, you might like this next story. Someone on social media asked, what is a single person luxury that people in relationships completely miss out on? Yeah, you're happy, you've got your significant other, but you can't do these things. There's a lot of good answers. Knowing that the piece of chocolate cake that you left in the fridge will still be there whenever you want it. You don't have someone else creeping into the kitchen in the middle of the night eating your snacks. Knowing things will be exactly where you left them, so you're not looking for stuff and you're like, did you put my blank in blank? I actually do this to my husband all the time because I am like a neat freak. I don't like clutter. So if he leaves something lying out, I'm going to put it somewhere else and then he's going to come asking for it in a day or two. Never having to discuss plans with anyone. So no discussion on dinner, what to watch, what to do. You just do what you want all the time. I think the only thing I can't stand, and I think that most people would agree with me on this, is figuring out dinner plans every single night. But I would hate that if I was single too. I just hate having to think about food. Sometimes I wish there was like a kibble for people that we could just have, you know? Might not be the tastiest thing in the world, but it's there and it's trusty and you can rely on it every day. Never having to compromise on like decor style or colors made the list. Being able to binge your TV shows without having to wait for the other person so you can watch it together. Being able to do absolutely nothing all weekend without having to explain it to anyone. There's no one in your house judging you for laying on the couch for 2 or 3 days straight. Setting the temperature at what you prefer. I feel like a lot of couples fight about the thermostat. Being able to sleep on the couch while watching something without someone calling to you to come to bed. Starfishing on the bed. Take up the whole thing. Spread out as much as you want. Someone said, well, I'm single and I just got home from work. I'm pantsless watching WWE and eating double stuff Oreos. You know, there's no one to judge you on that unless you find the person that doesn't judge you for anything. So that's a good list. I love it. I think that there's a lot more that could be added to it. So there you go. If you're single and you feel like happy couples in your face all the time, here are the things that you can do that they probably can't. It's 97.3 WMEE.
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Happy Wednesday. Good morning. I'm Brooklyn. It's 97.3 WMEE. 6:33. It's May 27th, and it is warming up pretty quickly. It's going to be a high of 84 today, which I think might be the warmest we've had since the start of the year. 61 right now, and we're going to be in the upper 70s, low 80s the rest of the week as well. Really not seeing any chances of rain either, just mostly sunny the next few days. So I am loving it. Don't forget, coming up at 7:35, right after tea time in an hour, I have a pair of tickets on the line to Miles Smith. He's going to be at Everwise Amphitheater at White River State Park in Indy on June 23rd. If you want to win those tickets, I'm going to ask you a question based on tea time. Again, it's 7:35, so you have this hour and next hour to listen to everything I'm talking about, so you have that answer to the question. But speaking of tea time, Drake owns almost half of the Hot 100 this week, breaking records set by Morgan Wallen and Michael Jackson. Plus, Anne Hathaway was secretly half blind, and BTS is getting their own Oreos. It's all coming up in about 3 minutes here on 97.3 WMEE.

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1: If you've been streaming any of the new Drake music, well, you've helped him set some pretty serious records. This is crazy. First, he became the first artist ever to hold the top three spots on the Billboard 200 album chart. And now he's taking up almost half of the Hot 100. 42 of the songs from the three albums released a week ago made it onto the chart, including 9 in the top 10. And that's the new record for the most entries in a single week. Morgan Wallen set the previous record of 37 in 2023. He's also had 14 number ones, breaking Michael Jackson's record for most number ones by a solo male artist. Michael had 13, so Drake has had now 14. Rihanna and Taylor Swift also have 14. And the only artists ahead of them are Mariah Carey with 19 and the Beatles with 20. Maybe it's just because I'm partial with the Beatles, but I really don't want Drake to surpass the Beatles. We'll see, though. Drake is also now the first artist to reach 400 Hot 100 hits. Taylor Swift is second with 276. So really, the two of them aren't even close in that one. In other news this morning, did you know Anne Hathaway was secretly half blind for 10 years? Neither did I. She was just a guest on the podcast for the New York Times when she was asked about what sense she would give up if she had to pick one, and she said taste, but then dropped the info that she actually lived without much of her sight in her left eye for about a decade.
2: I would be so sad if I lost my sight. This is maybe too much information.
3: No, it doesn't exist.
2: I was half blind for 10 years.
3: Which 10?
2: 30 to 40.
3: How does that happen, and then how does it go away?
2: I had an early onset cataract.
3: Really?
2: Whoa. And it affected impacted my vision so much that I was basically legally blind out of my left eye, and I wound up getting surgery, and I didn't realize how bad it had gotten until I could finally see like the full spectrum. And I've calmed down since then. I didn't realize it was actually taxing my nervous system.
4: Sounds like it would.
2: It did. Maybe it wouldn't for everybody, but sure. It definitely did.
3: Well, you're sort of in this constant state.
2: Was that a TMI?
4: I know, it was a really good TMI.
1: She says she's grateful for just having the opportunity to fix it, saying two generations back, that wouldn't have been an option for someone like me. So, yeah, she was out there acting and doing all the things that Anne Hathaway does, just couldn't see out of her left eye. And lastly this morning, BTS is getting their own limited edition Oreos, and they're purple with a brown sugar pancake flavored cream. That sounds amazing. They're inspired by a popular Korean street food called Hotok. And there are 13 different designs in recognition of 13 years since BTS made their debut. And some of the designs include their light stick, a finger heart, the BTS logo, and the words, "Our Universe, BTS Army." There will also be a QR code on the packaging for fans to submit love letters to what they're calling being featured on a global stage. There's no information on what exactly that means. I'm assuming that you can submit something and maybe while a concert's happening, they'll put it on the big screen or something. But they're going to start hitting stores June 8th. So if you're a big BTS fan, even if you're not, that brown sugar pancake flavored cream sounds divine. And that's Tea Time today here on 97.3 WMEE.
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Good morning. It's 97.3 WMEE. Welcome to it. It's Wednesday today. I'm Brooklyn. 6:48 this morning on this May 27th, and it's going to be a hot one. High of 84 today. We're starting off this morning still at 61. But we did start a new receipt yesterday and check the receipts, meaning we have one guess down. I'm going to play that guess back for you in case you missed it, and I have another hint for you as well. It's all coming up in about 3 minutes right after Sabrina Carpenter. Here's Espresso. It's 97.3 WMEE.

0: Hey, good morning. It's Brooklyn. Who's this?
1: This is Amy.
0: Hey, Amy, you are lucky caller two to play Check the Receipts this morning.
1: Sweet.
0: This is what I bought at the Indy 500 this past weekend. How much money do you think I spent in total?
1: I'm going to say $67.
0: $67 is low. Okay, $67 is too low. Here's what we know. We know that this week's receipt is based on what I bought at the Indy 500. And I also told you yesterday that there are five things on this receipt in total. Today, I'm going to break down those five things. Three of them were food. Two of them came from the merch shop. So five things in total, three of which were food, two were merch at the Indy 500 last week. And that's everything we know heading into today. We're going to be playing at 7:45. It'll be right after Rosé and Bruno Mars' APT here on 97.3 WMEE.
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7: Worst joke on Worst Joke Wednesday. 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

97.3 WMEE. Good morning. Welcome to it. It's Wednesday. I'm Brooklyn. Thanks so much for tuning in. It's 7:06 on this May 27th. It's going to be a hot one today. High of 84, and we're at 61 starting off this morning. Couple things to keep in mind this hour, 7:35, right after the 7:30 tea time segment. I've got a pair of tickets on the line to Miles Smith. He's going to be at White River State Park in Indianapolis on June 23rd. So if you want those, that's going to be around 7:35 after tea time. And then 10 minutes after that, another chance to play Check the Receipts. Put some cash in your pocket. But yesterday I had a story, and if you missed it, I'm going to give you a little recap of what it was about. It was talking about turning your pet's sounds into human speech. So basically an invention that can make our pets talk. So I'm going to tell you about it, and then I want to talk about it with you. I have a question specifically that I want you to answer. Coming up after Ed Sheeran's Perfect, here on 97.3 WMEE.

0: 97.3 WMEE. There is a new invention that may or may not actually work. They haven't actually had any science or scientific studies proving that it works, but they're working on it. It's happening in China. It's a wearable device for pets that claims to translate animal emotions into human speech with 95% accuracy. So basically, our pets could talk. Now, the way that this would work is that it studies their vocal patterns, their behavior, their body language, and then tries to figure out what your pet's trying to say. The device actually attaches to your pet's collar. It only costs $818, which, I mean, if you're making your pets speak English, I think $118 really isn't that bad. More than 10,000 people have already pre-ordered one because I feel like we all would love to know what our pets are actually thinking. Although sometimes I think I know exactly what they're thinking. If you've had a pet for a long time, you've grown up together, you've raised them since they were a puppy or a kitten, chances are you probably know what they're thinking. So I want to know this morning, if you have a pet at home, no matter what it is, and if it could talk, what do you think it would say to you? Because I know my cat would just be asking for food. The girl loves a snack. She's a sweet treat queen. She loves a little ice cream. Like if we go and get a Blizzard or something from Zesto, I always have to get a little pup cup. Not even for my dog. I mean, she'll have some too, but it's the cat that I have to worry about. Because if I don't get her ice cream, she's going to beg for mine. And I don't like to share my ice cream. She actually got to try a piece of a hot dog the other day. And I'm pretty sure she lost her mind. It blew her mind, that's for sure. So my cat would be asking for snacks 24/7. And my dog would probably just ask to go outside constantly. Because I feel like we can go on a walk. We can go to the dog park. We can do whatever. The second we're inside, as soon as I get a move or get to move in, stand up, she's wondering, where are you going? Am I coming with you? And does it involve going back outside? So those would be the things I think my pets would say to me. If your pet could talk, what do you think that they would say? What's their big personality trait? As soon as you put one of these things on their collar, they're already saying what you already knew that they would say. Call or text me 260-447-8633. 260-447-8633. You can call or text to chime in. I'm Brooklyn. It's 97.3 WMEE.
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97.3 WMEE. I'm Brooklyn. Good morning. Welcome to Wednesday, 7:20 on this May 27th. It's going to be a hot afternoon, high of 84 today, and we're still in the low 60s to kick off this Wednesday. If you missed the topic we're talking about, if your pets could talk, what would they say? What do you think that they are just dying to tell you? At 260-447-8633, I brought this up because there's a Chinese tech company that has created a wearable device for your pets that claims to translate their emotions, their body language, and behavior into human speech, they say with 95% accuracy. So I would love to see what my pets would say. What do you think yours would say? I did get a text from someone who says that their dog would just be asking for belly rubs and treats all day, which I think most dogs would. But I got off the phone with someone who thought of another feature they should be adding to this. If they haven't already added it, they didn't have it as part of the story, but it would be fantastic and totally worth the money, especially with this feature. I'll play it for you right after this. It's 97.3 WMEE.

0: girl.
1: Hey, good morning. It's Brooklyn. Who's this?
2: Morning, Brooklyn. It's Hope.
1: Hey, Hope. If your pets could talk, what do you think that they would say to you?
2: So, one, we have a discussion at our house all the time about, like, if our pets could talk. Mine would have an accent, for one. I would really hope if that was a part of the app or the speaking.
1: Yeah, you could, like, preset it to sound French.
2: Yes. Like, my cat's name is Gomez.
1: Oh.
2: So I expect it to be very, like, suave. And I would totally think he would just be yelling bird all day, because we have a lot of birds around our house, and he loves looking out the window. I think he would probably take it off his collar after, like, the first day, because he would just scream bird.
1: You're like, well, that was fun. We're not doing this again.
2: Yeah. And my dog, I think she would have, like, a country accent, but, like, grandma style. And she would be, like, asking for her glasses and a cup of tea.
1: She'd call you sweetie, for sure.
2: Oh, absolutely. Because she's 10 years old.
1: Aww.
2: And I guess in dog math, she's, like, 70. And she walks like a grandma. Yeah, she'd totally be talking like a grandma. Like, come on, sweetie. We're going outside now. I'm ready to go.
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0: Worst joke on Worst Joke Wednesday. 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
1: Hey, good morning. It's Brooklyn. Who's this?
4: This is Stormy.
1: Hey, Stormy. If your pets could talk, what do you think that they would say?
4: They would probably say, give me lovin'.
1: Do you have dogs or cats or what pets do you have?
4: I have outside cats.
1: Outside cats and they want to be pet all day?
4: Yeah, they chase me down to the bus stop.
1: Aww, that's so cute. They'd probably be screaming goodbye. Have a good day. Hey, good morning. It's Brooklyn. If your pet could talk, what would they say?
2: I totally think my little Trudy would blackmail me.
1: Blackmail you? Why?
2: He'd be like, give me more treats or else I'll tell people where you hid the body.
1: I mean, pets do see things that everybody else doesn't, so they probably have a lot of blackmail on all of us.
2: Yeah, so we trust them with things we don't trust anybody else. We don't even think that they're in the room, and they see everything.
1: Uh-huh. We're like, well, they can't talk. Who are they going to tell?
2: Exactly.
1: Yeah, you know what? That's actually a really good point. Maybe we don't need this device.
2: I don't want her to have it, because she would totally blackmail me for treats.
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97.3 WMEE. It's Wednesday. Welcome to it. Hope you're having a great start to your morning. I'm Brooklyn. 7:34 on this May 27th. It's going to be pretty hot. High of about 84 today. We're starting off at 62. And I want to let you know that starting this morning, I do have a new giveaway that's happening the rest of the week right after tea time ends. So be listening to the segment I'm about to do, because after it's over, I have a question based on what I'm talking about. And if you get that question right and you're the first person to get it right, you win two tickets to see Miles Smith. He's going to be at Everwise Amphitheater at White River State Park on June 23rd. But looking at tea time this morning, Drake owns almost half of the Hot 100 this week, breaking records set by Morgan Wallen and Michael Jackson. Plus, Anne Hathaway was secretly half blind, and BTS is getting their own Oreos. It's all coming up in about 3.5 minutes right here on 97.3 WMEE.

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1: If you've been streaming any of the new Drake music, well, you've helped him set some pretty serious records. First, he became the first artist ever to hold the top three spots on the Billboard 200 album chart. And now he's taking up almost half of the Hot 100. 42 of the songs from the three albums released a week ago made it onto the chart, including 9 in the top 10. And that's the new record for the most entries in a single week. Morgan Wallen had it last. He set the previous record of 37 in 2023. Drake also had 14 number ones, breaking Michael Jackson's record for most number ones by a solo male artist. Michael had 13. And then Rihanna and Taylor Swift also have 14. And the only other two artists ahead of them are Mariah Carey with 19 and The Beatles with 20. Now, Drake is also now the first artist to reach 400 Hot 100 hits. Taylor Swift is in second with only 276. So they're not even close. I just thought that was crazy this morning. In other news, did you know that Anne Hathaway was secretly half blind for 10 years? Yeah, neither did I. She was just a guest on a podcast for the New York Times when she was asked what sense she would give up if she had to pick one. And she said taste, but then she dropped the info that she actually lived without much of her sight in her left eye for about a decade.
2: I would be so sad if I lost my sight. This is maybe too much information.
3: No, it doesn't exist.
2: I was half blind for 10 years.
3: Which 10?
2: 30 to 40.
3: How does that happen, and then how does it go away?
2: I had an early onset cataract.
3: Really?
2: And it affected impacted my vision so much that I was basically legally blind out of my left eye, and I wound up getting surgery, and I didn't realize how bad it had gotten until I could finally see like the full spectrum. And I've calmed down since then. I didn't realize it was actually taxing my nervous system.
4: Sounds like it would.
2: It did. Maybe it wouldn't for everybody, but sure. It definitely did.
3: Well, you're sort of in this constant state.
2: Was that a TMI?
4: I know. It was a really good TMI.
1: Well, she says she's grateful for just having the opportunity to fix it, saying that two generations back, that wouldn't have been an option for someone like her. So I just think that's crazy that for 10 years, she's out here, she's acting, she's doing everything that Anne Hathaway does, but she can't see out of her left eye. And lastly this morning, BTS is getting their own limited edition Oreos. They're purple this time, but they have a brown sugar pancake flavored cream. And if you ask me, that sounds amazing. I definitely want to try these. They're inspired by a popular Korean street food called Hotok. And there are 13 different designs on these Oreos in recognition of 13 years since BTS made their debut. I can't believe they've been around that long. Designs include their light stick, a finger heart, the BTS logo, and the words Our Universe, BTS Army. There will also be a QR code on the packaging for fans to submit what they're calling love letters to BTS, which could be featured on a global stage. They haven't elaborated on what that means, but I can only assume, you know, they might be doing a concert. They've got the big screen. Maybe they'll show some of those photos on the screen. And if you want these Oreos, they'll be hitting stores June 8th. And that's Tea Time today here on 97.3 WMEE. Now, as promised, I do have tickets. Miles Smith is coming to Everwise Amphitheater at White River State Park on Tuesday, June 23rd. And if you want those tickets, just answer a question based on today's Tea Time segment, because the first person to get it right is going to see Miles Smith. This is going to be a text in to win at the same number you call me at, 260-447-8633. So I'm going to ask that question. First person to text it in gets those tickets. Today's question is this. BTS is getting their own Oreos. They'll come in a certain number of designs based on how many years it's been since they made their debut. What is that number? 260-447-8633. BTS is getting their Oreos. They'll come in a certain number of designs based on how many years it's been since they made their debut. How many years has it been? 260-447-8633. Be the first person to get that number right, and you're going to see Miles Smith. It's 97.3 WMEE.
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1: All right, for an answer to the question based on tea time for those Miles Smith tickets, the question was this. BTS is getting their own Oreos. They're going to come in a certain number of designs based on how many years it's been since they made their debut. How many years has it been? The answer, 13. I know, it's kind of hard to believe because they didn't become popular in the United States until a few years ago. But shout out to Kelly for being the very first person to get that right. I will have tickets the rest of the week, too, at 7:35-ish, kind of depending on where the clock lines up. But it will be right after the 7:30 tea time segment. So good luck tomorrow. It's 97.3 WMEE.

0: That's Max McKnown, Better Me For You. I'm Brooklyn. It's 97.3 WMEE. It's 7:50. It's May 27th, and it's going to be hot. Quickly looking at your weather because we are behind on the time. High of 84 today, and we're starting off in the low 60s. We got to play Check the Receipts. We are running out of time, but we're still going to make it happen this morning. A chance to put some cash in your pocket if you can guess how much money is on the receipt of the week. 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
1: All right, day number three for this week. We are actually on day two to play it, but I think we can make a win happen. I have faith in you. This week's receipt is based on what I bought down in Indy 500. I was there over the weekend. What I spent in total. I told you a couple of hints, you know, how many things are on this week's receipt and what categories they come from. But I can't tell you that now. That's why you got to tune in at 6:45 to hear those hints. What I can tell you, it's, again, what I bought at the Indy 500. As long as you guess within a dollar the actual amount, you win the actual amount. And since it's Wednesday, I'm taking caller 3. 260-447-8633. Opening those lines now. 260-447-8633. Be caller 3 this morning to play. Check the receipts. 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
1: Good morning. This is Brooklyn. Who's this?
2: This is Lee.
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2: All right.
1: This is what I bought down at the Indy 500 over the weekend. How much do you think I spent in total?
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1: $96.50 is high. Okay, so $96.50 is too high. That means we've had a high guess and a low guess already this week. Tomorrow morning, I will play that guess back for you one more time. I've got another hint for you ready to go. And then we're playing tomorrow, 7:45. The song to listen for will be I'm Good, David Guetta and Bebe Rexha. You're somber now. Back to Friends. It's 97.3 WMEE.

97.3 WMEE. It's Wednesday today. Good morning. Thanks so much for tuning in. I'm Brooklyn. It's 8:05 on this May 27th, and it's going to be a hot one today. High of 84. We've got 20 degrees to go because it's currently 64 out. Hottest day of the week. Tomorrow it's going to be about 78 and then back to 80 for your Friday. Really not seeing much of a chance of rain. Maybe a little bit earlier in the afternoon and then the rest of the day should be rain-free. But fingers crossed. I mean, right now the sky's blue. It's looking good outside. So hopefully we don't have too much of it. Coming up in about 10 to 15 minutes, I do have another pair of tickets on the line. Ed Sheeran, he's going to be at Lucas Oil Stadium for his Loop Tour on October 10th. If you want to go see him, stick around because that, again, will be around 8:15 or 8:20 this morning. But before that, I want to talk about this one food that more than half of us are actually obsessed with. We call it blank obsessed. And also, how much we actually eat it. It's a food that a couple weeks ago I was talking about it being one of the most stolen items from grocery stores nationwide. It's because we're all obsessed, right? I'll tell you what it is coming up after the Jonas Brothers. Here's Sucker. It's 97.3 WMEE.

0: 97.3 WMEE. If you are obsessed with cheese, well, you're definitely not alone. Not even close. There was a survey that was asking people their opinions on cheese, and 52% said that they are cheese obsessed. I don't really know what qualifies you to be cheese obsessed, but I think I fall in that category because I eat cheese all the time. String cheese, shredded cheese. I love it on my food. I love it in a snack pack, maybe with some crackers or some nuts or something like that. Love it. Gotta have it. The study found 16% of people eat cheese constantly. Sounds like I fall in that category. 61% say they at least consume it frequently. And cheese ranks as the favorite food for 82% of people. I mean, can we live without it? I don't think so. Just a couple weeks ago, we were doing food trivia, and I found out that the most stolen item from the grocery store, as you guessed it, cheese. We can't live without it. Cheddar is number one, followed by mozzarella. Those are the two favorite cheeses. And then as far as states go, no surprise here, Wyoming tops cheese enthusiasm, followed by Illinois and Alaska. The Alaska one did throw me for a loop. And then they say that younger generations show higher interest than older people in cheese. But I mean, every year I get older and my love for cheese doesn't go away. So there you go. If you're a cheese obsessed person like me, just know that at least 52% of us are. It's 97.3 WMEE.
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97.3 WMEE. That was Elizabeth Taylor. I'm Brooklyn. Thanks so much for tuning in on this Wednesday, May 27th. It's 8:19. It's going to be beautiful today. High of 84. We're at 66. Looks like we have a very small chance of some rain around 9 o'clock this morning. But then other than that, the sun should be out. And I'm looking forward to giving away tickets here in a few minutes. I've got another pair of tickets to Ed Sheeran's Loop Tour. It's coming to Indianapolis, Lucas Oil Stadium on Saturday, October 10th. If you want to be the person to win those tickets today, stick around because I'll tell you how to win coming up right after Benson Boone. First year's Mystical Magical on 97.3 WMEE.

All right, I've got tickets to Ed Sheeran here on 97.3 WMEE. It's his Loop Tour that kicks off next month. I've got tickets this week to his show at Lucas Oil Stadium. It's going to be in Indianapolis on Saturday, October 10th. So if you want to go, here's how I'm doing it this week. So every day, I'm going to play a snippet of one of his more popular songs. And since this is the Loop Tour, I'll play it on a loop. So there's not going to be lyrics, meaning it might be a little tough depending on how much you know your Ed Sheeran songs. So you're going to listen to the loop of the day. I'm keeping the phone lines on busy to make it fair. I'm going to play the loop, give the phone number, open the phone lines. First person to call me and tell me what song I'm playing on loop wins those tickets to the Ed Sheeran Loop Tour. So if you're ready, here we go. Let's play it the first time through.

All right. What song was that? I know you know it. 260-447-8633. First person to get it right wins those tickets to the Ed Sheeran Loop Tour. I'm going to play it one more time as we head into the break and open those phone lines. So again, 260-447-8633.

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5: Hey, good morning. It's Brooklyn. Who's this?
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5: Hey, Christina, for a chance to win two tickets to Ed Sheeran's Loop Tour, what is the song I'm playing on loop?
6: Galloway Girl.
5: Galloway Girl is correct. Christina, you're going to see him and his Loop Tour this October in Indianapolis. Congrats.
6: Thank you.
5: All right. Another pair of tickets given away to Ed Sheeran's Loop Tour. 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Your next chance to play, same time, same place, 8:15 here on 97.3 WMEE. Oh.

97.3 WMEE. Good morning. It's 8:31 on this Wednesday. I'm Brooklyn. Thanks so much for tuning in. It's May 27th, and it's going to be a beautiful day today. Once we get through this very small chance of rain, they were saying it could come around 9 o'clock, but it's saying like 15% chance. So some of us might get a little bit of a sprinkle. Others may not see anything at all. High of 84, and we're at 67 to start out this Wednesday. Checking headlines this morning, Drake owns almost half of the Hot 100 this week, and he's breaking records set by Morgan Wallen and the Michael Jackson himself. Plus, Anne Hathaway was secretly half blind for a while, and BTS is getting their own Oreos. It's all coming up in tea time in about 3 minutes right after Ellie Goulding here on 97.3 WMEE.

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1: If you've been streaming any of the new Drake music, well, you've helped him set some pretty serious records. First, he became the first artist ever to hold the top three spots on the Billboard 200 album chart. And now he's taking up almost half of the Hot 100. 42 of the songs from the three albums released a week ago made it onto the chart, including 9 in the top 10. And that's the new record for the most entries in a single week. Morgan Wallen had it last. He set the previous record of 37 in 2023. Drake also had 14 number ones, breaking Michael Jackson's record for most number ones by a solo male artist. Michael had 13. And then Rihanna and Taylor Swift also have 14. And the only other two artists ahead of them are Mariah Carey with 19 and The Beatles with 20. Now, Drake is also now the first artist to reach 400 Hot 100 hits. Taylor Swift is in second with only 276. So they're not even close. I just thought that was crazy this morning. In other news, did you know that Anne Hathaway was secretly half blind for 10 years? Yeah, neither did I. She was just a guest on a podcast for the New York Times when she was asked what sense she would give up if she had to pick one. And she said taste. But then she dropped the info that she actually lived without much of her sight in her left eye for about a decade.
2: I would be so sad if I lost my sight. This is maybe too much information.
3: No, it doesn't exist.
2: I was half blind for 10 years.
3: Which 10?
2: 30 to 40.
3: How does that happen, and then how does it go away?
2: I had an early onset cataract.
3: Really?
2: Whoa. And it affected impacted my vision so much that I was basically legally blind out of my left eye. And I wound up getting surgery, and I didn't realize how bad it had gotten until I could finally see like the full spectrum. And I've calmed down since then. I didn't realize it was actually taxing my nervous system.
4: Sounds like it would.
2: It did. Maybe it wouldn't for everybody, but sure. It didn't. Definitely.
3: Well,
2: did
3: you're
2: for
3: sort
2: me.
3: Of in this constant. Did
2: I just
3: state
2: is,
3: of
2: was that things. A TMI?
4: I know it was a really good TMI.
1: Well, she says she's grateful for just having the opportunity to fix it, saying that two generations back, that wouldn't have been an option for someone like her. So I just think that's crazy that for 10 years she's out here, she's acting, she's doing everything that Anne Hathaway does, but she can't see out of her left eye. And lastly, this morning, BTS is getting their own limited edition Oreos. They're purple this time, but they have a brown sugar pancake flavored cream. And if you ask me, that sounds amazing. I definitely want to try these. They're inspired by a popular Korean street food called Hotok. And there are 13 different designs on these Oreos in recognition of 13 years since BTS made their debut. I can't believe they've been around that long. Designs include their light stick, a finger heart, the BTS logo, and the words Our Universe, BTS Army. There will also be a QR code on the packaging for fans to submit what they're calling love letters to BTS, which could be featured on a global stage. They haven't elaborated on what that means, but I can only assume, you know, they might be doing a concert. They've got the big screen. Maybe they'll show some of those photos on the screen. And if you want these Oreos, they'll be hitting stores June 8th. 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

97.3 WMEE. Welcome to it. It's Wednesday, May 27th. It's 8:45. It's going to be a little bit of a gloomy morning because we might have a little rain. But once that's out of here, should be between 9 and 10. Going to be hot. High of 84, and we've been in the mid-60s to kick off this Wednesday. I thought this was so entertaining. If you're single, and it feels like you're always surrounded by couples, and you're like, wow, that must be nice. Well, I have a list for you. It's all the things that single people get to enjoy that if you're in a relationship, well, these things don't apply to you anymore. And you're missing out. I'll tell you what they are coming up after the weekend. Here's Save Your Tears. It's 97.3 WMEE.

0: This one is for the single people. It's 97.3 WMEE. Sometimes when it feels like you're single, everyone around you is in a relationship and it's all you see, and you're like, man, I'm missing out, you know? I don't get to do these fun things. There are a lot of things that you actually get to do that people in a relationship don't get the privilege of experiencing anymore. And I'm glad someone brought it up. Someone on social media asked the question, what is a single person luxury? So something that people in relationships miss out on. And here are some of the best responses. One person said, knowing that the piece of chocolate cake that I left in the fridge still going to be there when I want it. You don't have to worry about your significant other creeping into the kitchen in the middle of the night and taking a few bites. It's going to be exactly where you left it. And that's basically what another person said. Knowing things will be exactly where you left them. Like the kitchen scissors. You know, you didn't put something somewhere, then your spouse moved it, used it, and never put it back where it belongs. That doesn't happen when you're single. Never having to discuss plans with anyone, so no discussion on what's for dinner, what to watch, what to do, or where to go. You just do what you want to do all the time. That is my biggest pet peeve, and I think it would be a pet peeve of mine, whether I'm married or single, is just worrying about what's for dinner. At least you don't have to discuss it with anyone. But I hate just worrying about it at all. I wish we just had like a human kibble and I could just get full and then not have to worry about food. That would make me happy. Being able to binge TV shows without having to wait for another person so you can watch it together. It's like, hey, I'm ready to watch TV. Doesn't matter if anyone else is, it's just me. Cooking a meal that lasts a few days. Someone said ever since I moved in with my partner, there's no leftovers anymore. So you got to make bigger portions now. Setting the temperature at what I prefer made the list. I think a lot of couples fight over the thermostat. Being able to fall asleep on the couch while watching something without someone calling you to come to bed. Anytime naps. Starfishing in the bed. You can take over every single corner. Doesn't matter. And then lastly, someone said, well, personally, I just got home from work. I'm pantsless watching WWE and eating double stuffed Oreos. No one's there to judge him for it. Props. So those are some single person luxuries I just thought I would share because I thought that was super entertaining. It's 97.3 WMEE.
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0: Hey, it's Brooklyn from 97.3 WMEE. 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
1: Over 3 days in late March and early April, nearly 4 inches of rain fell across our community. More than 160 residents reported flooding, including flooded streets and high water in low-lying areas. In many cases, storm drains clogged with leaves, trash, and debris left water with nowhere to go. Keeping storm drains clear helps protect neighborhoods and keeps pollution out of our rivers.
2: 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When they're blocked, water can back up into streets and neighborhoods. 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
1: Worst joke on Worst Joke Wednesday. 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

There is a new invention that may or may not actually work. They haven't actually had any science or scientific studies proving that it works, but they're working on it. It's happening in China. It's a wearable device for pets that claims to translate animal emotions into human speech with 95% accuracy. So basically, our pets could talk. Now, the way that this would work is that it studies their vocal patterns, their behavior, their body language, and then tries to figure out what your pet's trying to say. The device actually attaches to your pet's collar. It only costs $118, which, I mean, if you're making your pets speak English, I think $118 really isn't that bad. More than 10,000 people have already pre-ordered one because I feel like we all would love to know what our pets are actually thinking. Although sometimes I think I know exactly what they're thinking. If you've had a pet for a long time, you've grown up together, you've raised them since they were a puppy or a kitten, chances are you probably know what they're thinking. So I want to know this morning, if you have a pet at home, no matter what it is, what do you think it would say to you? Because I know my cat would just be asking for food. The girl loves a snack. She's a sweet treat queen. She loves a little ice cream. Like if we go and get a Blizzard or something from Zesto, I always have to get a little pup cup. Not even for my dog. I mean, she'll have some too, but it's the cat that I have to worry about. Because if I don't get her ice cream, she's going to beg for mine. And I don't like to share my ice cream. She actually got to try a piece of a hot dog the other day. And I'm pretty sure she lost her mind. It blew her mind, that's for sure. So my cat would be asking for snacks 24/7. And my dog would probably just ask to go outside constantly. Because I feel like we can go on a walk. We can go to the dog park. We can do whatever. The second we're inside, as soon as I get to move in, stand up, she's wondering, where are you going? Am I coming with you? And does it involve going back outside? So those would be the things I think my pets would say to me. If your pet could talk, what do you think they would say? What's their big personality trait? As soon as you put one of these things on their collar, they're already saying what you already knew that they would say. Call or text me 260-447-8633. 260-447-8633. You can call or text to chime in. I'm Brooklyn. It's 97.3 WMEE.

0: Hey, good morning. It's Brooklyn. Who's this?
1: Morning, Brooklyn. It's Hope.
0: Hey, Hope. If your pets could talk, what do you think that they would say to you?
1: So, one, we have a discussion at our house all the time about, like, if our pets could talk. Mine would have an accent, for one. I would really hope if that was a part of the app or the speaking.
0: Yeah, you could, like, preset it to sound French.
1: Yes. Like, my cat's name is Gomez.
0: Oh.
1: So I expect it to be very, like, suave. And I would totally think he would just be yelling bird all day, because we have a lot of birds around our house, and he loves looking out the window. I think he would probably take it off his collar after, like, the first day, because he would just scream bird.
0: You're like, well, that was fun. We're not doing this again.
1: Yeah. And my dog, I think she would have, like, a country accent, but, like, grandma style. And she would be, like, asking for her glasses and a cup of tea.
0: She'd call you sweetie, for sure.
1: Oh, absolutely. Because she's 10 years old.
0: Aww.
1: And I guess in dog math, she's like 70. And she walks like a grandma. Yeah, she'd totally be talking like a grandma. Like, come on, sweetie. We're going outside now. I'm ready to go.
0: It's 97.3 WMEE. Good morning. I'm Brooklyn. If you missed it, there is a Chinese tech company that claims you can basically make your pets talk. It's a little gadget that hangs from your pet's collar. It reads their body language, their behavior, and their emotions and turns them into human speech with what they're saying is 95% accuracy. So if your pet could talk, what do you think that they would say? Do you know their personality well enough that if they actually use this device, it would be exactly what you thought they would be saying? Call or text me and let me know. 260-447-8633. If your pet could talk, what would they say? It's 97.3 WMEE.

0: Welcome to my house.
1: It's my house.
2: Hey, good morning. It's Brooklyn. Who's this?
3: This is Courtney.
2: Hey, Courtney. If your pet could talk, what do you think that they would say?
3: My dogs would probably have an accent. Or not an accent, but, you know, like a specific type of voice. So our youngest dog, she would probably have, like, the annoying little sister voice and, like, aspect to everything that she says and does because that's how she is. Like, I love my dog to death, but she is so, like, anxiety-riddled and, like, little annoying little sister, like, up in your face, constantly pushes the other dog out of the way, like, pet me, pet me, pet me, pet me, pet me. No, not them, not them, not them. And then our oldest dog would probably have, like, an actor, Sam Elliott, like, the...
2: Oh, you know, the real old man drawl, a little bit country.
3: Yes, so that would be our oldest dog because he's just over everybody at this point, and he's just got that country sophistication about him. And he would probably just be like, leave me alone, let me outside, I want some food, maybe an ice cube for a treat. And then our third dog, she's a little mixture of both, but she also kind of would probably just be like Eeyore. All she wants to do is sleep and laze around all day, and she doesn't even want to be outside. She just wants to go back inside. So she'd probably be like Eeyore or a goth person and being like, let me inside. Keep me away from people. Get the kids away from me. Leave me alone.
2: Keep me out of the sunshine. Put me in a dark corner. I'll be fine.
3: Exactly. And she's all black, so it makes it even better.
2: That's amazing.
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5: 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And this town's dark.

0: Hey, good morning. It's Brooklyn. Who's this?
1: This is Stormy.
0: Hey, Stormy. If your pets could talk, what do you think that they would say?
1: They would probably say, give me lovin'.
0: Do you have dogs or cats or what pets do you have?
1: I have outside cats.
0: Outside cats and they want to be pet all day?
1: Yeah, they chase me down to the bus stop.
0: Aww, that's so cute. They'd probably be screaming goodbye. Have a good day. Hey, good morning. It's Brooklyn. If your pet could talk, what would they say?
2: I totally think my little Trudy would blackmail me.
0: Blackmail you? Why?
2: He'd be like, give me more treats or else I'll tell people where you hid the body.
0: I mean, pets do see things that everybody else doesn't, so they probably have a lot of blackmail on all of us.
2: Yeah, we trust them with things we don't trust anybody else. We don't even think that they're in the room, and they see everything.
0: Uh-huh. We're like, well, they can't talk. Who are they going to tell?
2: Exactly.
0: Yeah, you know what? That's actually a really good point. Maybe we don't need this device.
2: I don't want her to have it, because she would totally blackmail me for treats.
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0: Hey, it's Brooklyn. Good morning. Who's this?
1: Good morning, Brooklyn.
0: Hey, Fred. If your pets could talk, what would they say?
1: My male Akita was like, "Daddy, give me a belly rub."
0: Was that his favorite thing ever?
1: Yeah. And then my female Akita, she'll say, "Daddy, cuddle me and give me all the snacks you can give me."
0: Pets are either obsessed with pets and love or food. Or maybe both.
1: My Bethy, she was both.
0: 97.3 WMEE. Good morning in Brooklyn. Thanks to everyone who chimed in this morning about if your pet could talk. I feel like we all have a lot of pets with a lot of personality. I found some fun facts for you as you head into your work day or school day or whatever you've got going on. Some things that you can share around the water cooler. If you've ever played one of those big mouth Billy Bass fish things that you hang on the wall and it's singing. I thought this was interesting. The songwriter is behind that song, Take Me to the River, which, by the way, came out in 1974. They earn more royalties from the use of it being played on the Big Mouth Billy Bass than any other artist who ever covered the track. It's even in a popular commercial I keep seeing right now. So it is still super, super popular. Another thing I learned, and it's another reason to not be staring at your phone 24/7, is when you look down at your phone, the amount of pressure on your spine is the equivalent of putting a 60-pound weight on your neck. Like, are you serious? It doesn't feel like it, but that's what they say. So obviously, if you're looking at your phone an hour a day, it really adds up. It could cause some serious problems down the line. Got to stop looking at your phone so much. And then lastly, one last fun fact for you on this Wednesday. The post office's unofficial motto, I'm sure you've heard it, neither snow nor rain will stop the mail, actually comes from 440 BC from royal mounted couriers in ancient Persia. 440 BC. We've been saying that since then, and it's still popular to this day. Nothing was going to stop the mail, even in the BC times. It's 97.3 WMEE.

0: 97.3 WMEE. Happy Wednesday. Hope you have a great start to your morning so far. I saw a small chance of a little bit of rain this morning, but if you didn't experience any between about 9 and now, you probably aren't going to get any. It's Indiana, though, so I can't make any promises. It's supposed to be mostly sunny by this afternoon, though, and pretty warm. High of 84 today. We're going to be at about 78 tomorrow, back to 80 on Friday. And speaking of tomorrow, lots more to do tomorrow morning during the morning show. Lots of giveaways for concerts. I still have tickets to Miles Smith. He's going to be at White River State Park this June. If you want to win those tickets, it'll be at 7:35 after tea time. Just remember, I'm going to be asking you a question based on the daily tea time segment. So you got to be listening closely so you know the answer. And then more tickets, 8:15. I've got a pair to Ed Sheeran's Loop Tour, which is going to be at Lucas Oil Stadium in October. So again, that's at 8:15. Also still working on the receipt of the week, and we had a high guess this morning. So we had a low guess Tuesday, a high guess today. The amount I spent is somewhere in the middle of that. We're narrowing it down for Thursday and Friday. I'll play back today's guess if you missed it and give you another hint tomorrow morning at 6:45. And then we're playing tomorrow 7:45 after David Guetta and Bebe Rexha's I'm Good. So enjoy your Wednesday, and we'll be back at it together tomorrow morning with me, Brooklyn, here at 97.3 WMEE.
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6: Over 3 days in late March and early April, nearly 4 inches of rain fell across our community. More than 160 residents reported flooding, including flooded streets and high water in low-lying areas. In many cases, storm drains clogged with leaves, trash, and debris left water with nowhere to go. Keeping storm drains clear helps protect neighborhoods and keeps pollution out of our rivers.
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5: Over 3 days in late March and early April, nearly 4 inches of rain fell across our community. More than 160 residents reported flooding, including flooded streets and high water in low-lying areas. In many cases, storm drains clogged with leaves, trash, and debris left water with nowhere to go. Keeping storm drains clear helps protect neighborhoods and keeps pollution out of our rivers.
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3: 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Also, don't forget, we're still working on the receipt of the week, a chance to put some cash in your pocket. We're playing at 7:45 Thursday, right after I'm Good with David Guetta and BB Rexha. Join me then. I'm Brooklyn. It's 97.3 WME.

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7: 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Also, don't forget, we're still working on the receipt of the week, a chance to put some cash in your pocket. We're playing at 7:45 Thursday, right after I'm Good with David Guetta and BB Rexha. Join me then. I'm Brooklyn. It's 97.3 WMEE.

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13: Worst joke on Worst Joke Wednesday. 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
3: Thursday's show kicks off with more giveaways to more concerts. I've got 2 tickets on the line to Miles Smith at 7:35 after tea time, and at 8:15, another pair of tickets to Ed Sheeran's Loop Tour at Lucas Oil Stadium. Also, don't forget, we're still working on the receipt of the week, a chance to put some cash in your pocket. We're playing at 7:45 Thursday, right after I'm Good with David Guetta and BB Rexha. Join me then. I'm Brooklyn. It's 97.3 WMEE.

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97.3 WMEE. My name is Boomer. One thing I know is that every time I bring up food, you all seem to thoroughly disgust me, which is kind of what I'm going to be after right now, because as I was looking at the calendar for all the things happening this week, I came across Hamburger Day. So they do have a Hamburger Day, and I want to see if you know anyone, and I bet you do here, that puts something maybe off the wall on their burger. So what would be that weird, that gross, that funny thing you or someone you know you've seen has put on their burger? And of course, you can tell me. I can't wait to talk with you at 260-447-8633. So here the challenge is going to be, how gross, how weird, how off the wall will we get? So it's all up to you. So call and call away here. Let me know about people putting crazy things on their burgers. And maybe even if it's something you did maybe as a one-off, you can let me know about that. But 260-447-8633, weird, gross, or funny things that have been put on a burger. 97.3 WMEE.

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14: Thursday's show kicks off with more giveaways to more concerts. I've got two tickets on the line to Miles Smith at 7:35 after tea time, and at 8:15, another pair of tickets to Ed Sheeran's Loop Tour at Lucas Oil Stadium. Also, don't forget, we're still working on the receipt of the week, a chance to put some cash in your pocket. We're playing at 7:45 Thursday, right after I'm Good with David Guetta and BB Rexha. Join me then. I'm Brooklyn. It's 97.3 WMEE.

0: 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They do have a hamburger day because, as I always mention, they have a day for everything. And with this one now, people you know or have seen that put unusual things, crazy things, off-the-wall things on their burgers.
1: There's, I go to school at Ball State, and there's a burger place nearby that does peanut butter and jelly burgers, and it's like their top pick burger.
0: That is so wrong on every level imaginable. And the thing is, like, I know people do peanut butter on burgers. I still think that's a bit strange, but to add the jelly in? That's a line I would not cross, but apparently everyone else is eating it. So what about you now? Burgers, unusual toppings... Call me and fill me in. 97.3 WMEE.

0: 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And people putting kind of crazy things, weird things, off-the-wall things on their burgers. You know of someone who did that.
1: So I had a girlfriend in high school who used to have Nerds, like the candy on her all the time. She would put them on her hamburger because she liked a little bit of sweetness, which, okay. But she liked the crunch. Now, when I bite in a hamburger and I have a crunch, I think it's like gristle or something. I could not handle it, but she had Nerds on every hamburger she ever ate.
0: No, thank you. I don't want my burgers crunchy. I don't want to chew my water. There's a lot of things when it comes to food I do not want to do. 260-447-8633. Who do you know that has put something weird or unusual on their burger? Here's Olivia Rodrigo and Drop Dead, 97.3 WMEE.

0: 97.3 WMEE. I'm Boomer, your stories, as we're talking burgers here. They get you into win best call of the week like ever. Camry was our winner last week. This week now, four tickets for you, four passes for Indiana Beach, where I know you want to go and cool off the summer. I can send you Indiana Beach passes right now, your prize for best call. Talking burgers, as they have a hamburger day. Who do you know, maybe it's even you now, that has put something unusual, wild, weird, or just off the wall on their burger?
1: I went to Wendy's 2 days ago. And I was sitting at the table eating in there, and a couple teen girls came in, and they were sitting at the table beside me. One of them started scooping her Frosty out of her container and putting it onto her burger, and then she loaded it with French fries and put the bun back on and was eating it like that. I mean, I like Wendy's fries in my Frosty, but I don't like to put the Frosty and the fries on my burger. That's just kind of weird. That's too much.
0: Yeah, you hear a lot of people, they do the fries and the Frosty. Okay, no biggie. Frosty on the burger, that's a biggie. 260-447-8633. These are great. Keep them coming. Maybe, again, it's something you've even tried. Could be just a one-off, or maybe you realize, hey, I like having salmon on my burger. Who do you know that put something weird, unusual, crazy on their burger? Gets you into win best call. The prize this week, four passes for Indiana Beach.
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0: 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As we've been talking about burgers and the toppings placed on there, there is not one I would even remotely, because you can get vegan burgers. There is not one I would even remotely try. And this one here is your fiance loves to experiment with things. He actually put fried rabbit on burgers.
1: Fried rabbit on the burger. And I'm like, okay, you know, it might be a little bit of like a chicken sandwich if it was just the rabbit in between two buns. Maybe that'd be a little bit less weird. But yeah, just the rabbit, the fried rabbit on the burger on the buns. I don't know. That was just too much for me.
0: If your fiance ever invites me over for a cookout, I'm going to have to politely decline. 260-447-8633. Room for more, as there always is. There's like room in your tummy for these delicious burgers. So the weird, the crazy, the off-the-wall toppings that you or someone you know, someone you've seen have put on their burgers, I would love to know. 97.3 WMEE.

I've got. 97.3 WMEE. I want to talk about summer employment. Now, we did a couple of days back before the holiday. We were talking about really bad summer jobs. This one here is about people who have a summer job and they only stay there for a short amount of time. I'll be searching right now. So the search is officially underway for the person who has worked a summer job for the shortest amount of time. Now, maybe it's you, maybe it's someone you know, maybe someone you actually saw at your summer job and they were only there for an hour. Because that happens. You know, sometimes within minutes you realize, yeah, this job is not for me. So we're officially underway searching for the person who has had the shortest summer job. So I need your help on this one. 260-447-8633. Is it you? Is it someone you worked with? Someone you know? Who is that person who worked a summer job for a really short amount of time? 97.3 WMEE.

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0: 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The search is on. I need your help. Searching for the person who worked a summer job for a very short amount of time, and you know of someone.
1: One of my best friends picked up horse droppings at a grocery store for one day.
0: When she was talking to you about this, how did she describe, like, how bad it was?
1: She said it was disgusting, and she's a germaphobe, and so I don't know what possessed her to do this.
0: Yeah, that's one of those words. Like, why are you even applying for that job?
1: I know. Why would you even sign up for that when you know that you're disgusted easily?
0: Horse droppings, dog droppings, custodial work, probably not for you if you're an insane, extremely high germaphobia. 260-447-8633. So we got about one day. I want to see if it's even possible to go shorter than that as the search continues here with your help. Searching for the person who worked a summer job for a very short amount of time. Is it you? Is it someone you know? Are we able to get it down? And this will be crazy. Get it down to a matter of minutes. Let me know. 97.3 WMEE.

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1: About one time I worked at a place, just because the lady saw a mouse, she walked out 2 hours after starting her first day.
0: She walked out because she saw a mouse?
1: Yeah, and it was early, her first day, and she was only there for 2 hours.
0: In her defense, not everyone likes mice. And there was one time I was starting a job, walked in, and someone was eating a salad with ranch dressing in the break room. Disgusting. Hate ranch. Turned around, walked out. Never looked back. What about you at 260-447-8633? Search continues. The person who worked a summer job for a short amount of time. 97.3 WMEE. Even though we both know we're liars and we start each other's fires.

0: 97.3 WMEE. I'm Boomer. When you talk to me, your stories get you in to win best call of the week like ever. Camry, the winner last week. This week, your prize, 4 passes for Indiana Beach. You need those summer destinations. I can send you to Indiana Beach. Now, to get in, you got to help me out with a search here. Searching for the person who worked a summer job for a very short amount of time. And so this was, you saw a lot of people that would fall under this category. As you were living on a farm and you guys would hire people regularly for the summer to help detassel corn. So how quick would this go?
1: They start detasseling corn. And as soon as they start detasseling corn and in the heat, and you've never seen so many people walk off the job. It's like maybe an hour of detasseling corn in the heat. They start walking off the job so quick.
0: I would last about 5 minutes. And that might even be overly generous. 260-447-8633. Get you in to win best call. 4 passes for you for Indiana Beach. Search is on now. Person who worked a summer job for the shortest amount of time. Is it you? Is it someone you know? Is it someone who walked off after a matter of minutes? Let me know.
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4: Today's show kicks off with more giveaways to more concerts. I've got two tickets on the line to Miles Smith at 7:35 after tea time, and at 8:15, another pair of tickets to Ed Sheeran's Loop Tour at Lucas Oil Stadium. Also, don't forget, we're still working on the receipt of the week, a chance to put some cash in your pocket. We're playing at 7:45 Thursday, right after I'm Good with David Guetta and Bebe Rexha. Join me then. I'm Brooklyn. It's 97.3 WMEE.

0: 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This was when you were working for a cruise ship line, and so with all the new hires, you have to do some orientation videos, and that's where things derailed for this one guy.
1: 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Well, since we have an older ship, you know, our crew quarters do not match those videos. And we had a guy come on board, and he was on board maybe 5 minutes, and he just walked off because he didn't like the crew quarters.
0: My man was willing to jump overboard to get out of there. 5 minutes. That short, is it possible to go even shorter? 260-447-8633. Searching for people who have worked a summer job for a very short amount of time. Like 5 minutes short. 97.3 WMEE.

97.3 WNEE. I've been sneezing like crazy. Sometimes I get these sneezing fits while I'm skating. That is not safe. I'm like, oh my gosh, I'm going to wreck. Thankfully, I'm wearing a helmet. Now, I've been able to stay upright, which is good. But then I came across this. 79% of people say that their hay fever symptoms have impacted their ability to safely drive. Which is why I'm wondering now if you know anyone who ever injured themselves sneezing. 260-447-8633. And maybe it's you. Maybe it's something you've done. Maybe you have injured yourself while sneezing. But 79% of people, they're concerned about sneezing while driving because they're like, I'm not going to be able to drive safe. So who do you know now that injured themselves while sneezing? Maybe it's you.

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9: 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I've got two tickets on the line to Miles Smith at 7:35 after tea time, and at 8:15, another pair of tickets to Ed Sheeran's Loop Tour at Lucas Oil Stadium. Also, don't forget, we're still working on the receipt of the week, a chance to put some cash in your pocket. We're playing at 7:45 Thursday, right after I'm Good with David Guetta and BB Rexha. Join me then. I'm Brooklyn. It's 97.3 WFMU.

0: 97.3 WNEE. Miles Smith tickets to shows at Everwise Amphitheater in Indy, June 23rd. You can win tickets here in roughly 16 minutes on the end of the workday giveaway. But right now, talking about sneezing and injuries. Do you know anyone who injured themselves while sneezing? Maybe it was you, and here it was you.
1: I was walking out of my kid's school, and there was a curb, and you stepped down and everything. Well, I knew that that curb was there. Well, I sneezed, and I missed it, and I fell face first onto the pavement. I ended up breaking my ankle. Because I missed the curb, because I sneezed, because my allergies are always terrible.
0: Now, I figured it would be backs thrown out, things like that. Did not realize breaks could happen because of sneezing. So now there's one in the ankle break column, 260-447-8633. Maybe it's even you here. Do you know someone who injured themselves while sneezing? 97.3 WMEE.
2: They say the holy water's watered down. And this town's lost its faith. Our colors will fade.

0: 97.3 WMEE, end of the workday giveaway. Miles Smith tickets. Get those here in 7 minutes. But right now, let me know if you know anyone who injured themselves while sneezing.
1: I like to sneeze. I get all into it when I sneeze. And they always come in threes. I don't know what it is about my sneezing, but it's always threes. And I was standing up. I was like, oh, let's sneeze. And I was just like, achoo, achoo, achoo. And I was like, ow, my back. And I hurt when I cracked my back. Like, my back, like, it popped. I couldn't move for, like, an hour.
0: And all that from an innocent sneeze. And about 80% of drivers now that have issues with hay fever and allergies, they're concerned about driving because they don't want to have a sneezing fit while they're driving. Could cause an accident, things like that. So, we got plenty of time to chat about this before you win on the end of the workday giveaway. Do you know anyone, maybe even you here, that injured themselves while sneezing? 260-447-8633. 97.3 WMEE.

0: 97.3 WMEE. I'm Boomer. It's the end of the Workday Giveaway. Miles Smith going to be in Indy, Everwise Amphitheater at White River State Park. The date for the show is June 23rd, and I want to send you now to do it to get your tickets. You have to name the flip-flop scene, because today is flip-flop day. And because of that, because they have a day celebrating everyone's favorite footwear of choice, the flip-flops, the sandals, the slides, I'll play for you a clip here. It's from a TV show. I'll help you out with that. And you've got a name based on the flip-flop scene. Got to name the TV show. Here it is. Listen up real close.
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0: The end of the workday giveaway. If you win, you're going to Miles Smith Everwise Amphitheater June 23rd in Indy. Now, because it is flip-flop day, I'm going to play for you a clip. I've said it's from a TV show. It's a flip-flop scene. Name the show. You're a winner on the end of the workday giveaway.
1: I got flip-flops.
2: Oh, my God. What happened?
15: Yes, it's the Big Bang Theory.
0: It most certainly is Big Bang Theory. Congratulations, you're going to Miles Smith.
15: Nice.
0: Well done, congratulations. And the cool thing is I am not done giving away Miles Smith tickets. More to give away tomorrow and for the remainder of the week. So tomorrow and Friday on the end of the workday giveaway, which starts roughly 4:40 every weekday. Right now, the 5 p.m. All Music Hour, 97.3 WMEE.

0: 97.3 WMEE. After hearing some of these stories, I never want to sneeze again. Sneezing injuries, they actually do happen, like what happened here.
1: I was probably about 9, and my mom and dad's best friends, their daughter was like 7. And we were in my bathroom, and I was standing behind her braiding her hair. And she sneezed so hard, then she was short, that she hit her face on the counter. And when she hit her face, she snapped back and then hit my face, and she ended up with a broken nose, and my nose was bleeding. We both come running out of the bathroom, and our parents thought we were fighting. We both had blood all down our face, and she actually broke her nose from hitting it on the counter, though.
0: So I've heard of multiple hospital visits from sneezing. Yeah, it was a 2 for the price of 1 right there. 260-447-8633. I got to hear more of these. Whether it's you or someone you know, call me and tell me all about that sneezing injury that happened. Here's Max McDown, 97.3 WMEE.

97.3 WMEE. I'm Boomer. Time for the question of the day, where your response now to the question of the day gets you in to win best call of the week like ever. Your prize now passes for Indiana Beach. 4-pack of Indiana Beach passes. That's your prize this week for best call. I want to get you in to win because you know you need things to do this summer. Well, how about that? How about a trip to Indiana Beach? 4-pack of passes for you by answering the question of the day gets you in to win. Have you and another person ever performed a coin toss to decide something? Maybe something important, maybe something goofy. Maybe it's like you and your significant other saying, okay, do we buy a house? Do we rent this apartment? That would be very serious and very important. Or even something a little bit more goofy. Tell me that time that you've done that. Have you and someone else, have you ever used a coin toss to decide something? 260-447-8633. Had to bring this up with the new Declaration of Independence quarter that is going to go into circulation on June 1st. So speaking here of coins, this new quarter that's coming out, have you and another person ever performed a coin toss to decide something? Maybe something important, maybe something goofy. Give me your answer to the question of the day. Get you in to win Indiana Beach passes. Your prize for best call, 260-447-8633. 97.3 WMEE.

0: 97.3 WMEE. I need your answer for the question of the day. This is based on this new Declaration of Independence quarter that's going to go into circulation here in a couple of days. Have you and another person ever performed a coin toss to decide something? Maybe it was something important, maybe something goofy, and you guys certainly did.
1: We actually do the coin toss a lot. We always do best out of three, and the coin never lies. We do it for, like, a lot of decisions as far as what hotel we want to stay at. We just can't make up our mind. And it's always been our rule of thumb. We'll flip the coin, best out of three, and the coin never lies.
0: I'm glad that works for you. I'm worried for me. Flip a coin for the hotel. Heads, the really nice hotel, the big suite. Tails, the sketchy motel by the highway with the chalk outline in front of the door. And, yeah, it'd be tails, and we would be murdered. 260-447-8633. What about you? Have you and another person ever performed a coin toss to decide something? Maybe it was something important. Maybe it was something goofy. What all did you use that coin toss to figure out? I want to know. Give me your answer to the question of the day. 97.3 WME.

0: 97.3 WMEE, the coin toss. Have you ever used a coin toss with you and another person to decide something? Maybe important, maybe something goofy. And you did this with your significant other as it was date night. So the thing was here, it was going to be 50 coin flips. And for every flip, that was going to determine which way you would turn when you came to an intersection?
1: Every intersection we would come to with a stoplight or stop sign, flip it. Left would be tails, right would be heads. And that's how we did it. And when we ended up on the interstate, we were like, well, this is going to be a bit. So we'll just have to wait until we get to an off-ramp. And as we approached it, the heads was off-ramp, left was stay on the road. And so we counted that as a flip, too. So we ended up at one of the restaurants we actually really enjoyed together. So that was kind of a fun little thing to do.
0: That is risky. I'm not sure if I would be able to do that. That is very risky, not knowing where you're going, letting it all be determined by a coin flip. But that's what I'm talking about, though, at 260-447-8633. Have you and someone else ever used a coin flip to decide something important, maybe even something goofy? Let me know. Give me your answer to the question of the day. 97.3 WMEE.

0: 97.3 WMEE Stories here. Your answer to the question of the day gets you in to win best call of the week like ever. And the prize this week, 4-pack of passes for Indiana Beach. As I know you want things to do this summer, how about that? 4-pack of passes, Indiana Beach, your prize for best call. To get in on that, let me know if you and another person ever performed a coin toss to decide something important, maybe something goofy. And so with this one, you and a couple of friends hanging out after hours around the apartment complex pool, and one of your buddies was like, he just took everything off and jumped in. Well, who was going to jump in next?
1: So we flipped a coin, and the winner had to jump in the pool, not the loser. And well, guess who that person was? So I go on the backside of the pool house, strip, come around, run, flip through the gate, jump in, and then jump back out, and then run home.
0: Leaving a lot to chance there. 260-447-8633. Keep them coming out, getting you in to win best call, your prize, Indiana Beach tickets. Let me know, have you and another person ever performed a coin toss to decide something, maybe something important, maybe even something goofy? 97.3 WMEE.

0: 97.3 WMEE, the coin flip, the coin toss determining something. Have you and another person ever used the coin toss to figure out maybe something important, maybe something goofy? And so this one, you were a bit younger. You're with your one brother and your cousin, and you were kind of trying to figure out what you wanted to do for the day.
1: The point of Cedar Point came up, the question of going. And I said, okay, well, I'll tell you what. We'll flip a coin. Heads we go, tails we stay. We flipped that sucker, sure enough. We left. It hit heads. We left that morning to Cedar Point, and my brother was so mad because he got left because we didn't tell anybody. And to this day, he's still upset about it.
0: I mean, who can blame him? Y'all didn't call me? I didn't get a ride on the Gemini? 260-447-8633. Things like that, figuring out what you're going to do for the day. Are you going to take a road trip? I need a few more of these here for the question of the day. Have you and another person ever used a coin flip to decide something maybe important, maybe something goofy, maybe where you were going to eat, maybe where you were going to go? Let me know. 97.3 WMEE.

0: 97.3 WMEE. I'm Boomer, and it's not just Wednesday. It's Worst Joke Wednesday! And also today, as you know from the end of the workday giveaway earlier, flip-flop day! So, what does a guy with two left feet wear to the beach?
1: I don't know.
0: Flip-flips.
1: Flip-flips. Oh, no. That's just weird.
0: Weird might be an understatement, and that's why it's Worst Joke Wednesday.
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1: Oh, boy.

0: 97.3 WMEE. I spent some time talking about, well, letting Lady Luck decide what you're going to do, flipping a coin. And when I brought that up, it reminded you of some time where it wasn't flipping a coin. It was rock, paper, scissors here that decided something.
1: I was in the hospital in labor, and I had three doctors standing outside of my room doing rock, paper, scissors to see which one got to be able to deliver my baby.
0: Wow. So tell me how it all shook out then.
1: The two that didn't win were upset, and we were in there laughing. Well, I was laughing too. My labors go quickly. My pushing goes quickly.
0: Yeah, they all wanted the shorter labor, that didn't they? Hey, we get this done. Whoever does this is going to get some rest time afterwards. Thank you for sharing, and I will share more of them in a bit, the whole coin toss thing. Now, keep in mind here, I'm roughly about 12 minutes away from crowning smartest listener. 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
7: 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We're playing at 7:45 Thursday, right after I'm Good with David Guetta and BB Rexha. Join me then. I'm Brooklyn. It's 97.3 WMEE.

0: 97.3 WMEE. I'm Boomer. It is time now to crown the smartest listener of the day. And if it's you, you get a nice little bonus here. You get your crown, obviously. You also get a four-pack of tickets for the upcoming Ninja Kids, which is going to be at the Fullinger on September 4th. So a four-pack of tickets for Ninja Kids at the Fullinger if you are crowned smartest listener. And kind of like what we did with the end of the workday giveaway. I have a flip-flop scene because today is flip-flop day. Flip-flop scene, this is from a movie. If you can name the movie based on this flip-flop scene, you are smartest listener. You're then going to Ninja Kids.
1: I saw Katie Heron wearing army pants and flip-flops, so I bought army pants and flip-flops.
0: Are you going to be able to do it? 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
0: And I get it. I probably shouldn't try and make fetch happen. 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

0: 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I'm Boomer. It is time now to crown the smartest listener of the day. If it's you, bonus. Yes, you get your crown, but also you get a four-pack of tickets for the upcoming Ninja Kids at the Follinger Friday, September 4th. And to do that, now you have to name the flip-flop scene. This is from a movie here on Flip-Flop Day. Desiree, you think you know.
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2: 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Is it Mean Girls?
0: It most certainly is Mean Girls. You're a winner, and you're going to Ninja Kids. I love that enthusiasm. 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And Elisa, you came in strong as well. 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

0: 97.3 WMEE. I'm Boomer. We're all dealing with the effects of the extra high gas prices. Guy on TikTok, though, is kind of guessing what might happen with the high price of gas.
1: These gas prices are getting so high, man. I got to tell you, the post office is just going to make a decision. They're not even going to deliver your mail anymore. They're just going to call you and read it to you.
0: Okay, so post office, if you're reading any mail from, say, like the IRS to me, they say I owe them money, just disregard. Don't call me on that one. So bad, though, pretty much what I do is, because it's a long drive for me to get here, I just put the car in neutral and coast. It's like the poor man's version of ghost riding the whip. If your neighbor had a very stinky toilet, what would you do? We're going to get into that 13 minutes from right now. What would you do, neighbors and stinky toilets?
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97.3 WMEE. What would you do? My name is Boomer. These are real life situations, real scenarios. If it happened to you, if you were involved, what would you do? And this one out of Oregon. This couple suing their neighbors for $200,000 because they have a chemical toilet and it stinks. They're suing because the smell is so bad. So, if your neighbor had a very stinky toilet, what would you do? Are you knocking on the door? Are you throwing things at the window? Are you filing a lawsuit? Your neighbor has a really stinky toilet. You got to tell me, what would you do? 97.3 WMEE.

0: 97.3 WMEE. What would you do? So this couple in Portland, Oregon, suing their neighbor for $200,000 because their chemical toilet is stinky. If your neighbor had a really stinky toilet, what would you do?
1: Probably call the non-emergency hotline and see if there's anything that they can do about it. Because it can lead to, like, rodents and stuff like that. And nobody wants to smell that in a suburb.
0: I think, though, if the smell is bad, I'm not using the non-emergency line. I'm using the emergency line. Help me out here. They ate a bad burrito and it stinks. So what would you do? 97.3 WMEE.

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0: Of you. 97.3 WMEE, couple in Portland, Oregon, suing their neighbors for $200,000 because their chemical toilet stinks. If your neighbors had a stinky toilet, what would you do?
1: I definitely would approach them first just to see what was going on, because maybe they had a plumbing issue or something. We're actually pretty close to our neighbors, so we could do that easily for ours, and it wouldn't be a problem. Now, if you didn't know the neighbor very well, I don't know. That gets a little more awkward.
0: It's going to be a tough conversation, but it's a conversation that you have to have. Hopefully, though, you are in good standing with your neighbors. If they do have a stinky toilet, what would you do? 97.3 WMEE.

0: 97.3 WMEE. What would you do? This couple in Portland, Oregon, suing their neighbor for $200,000 because their chemical toilet stinks. If your neighbor had a stinky toilet, what would you do?
1: Call Roto-Rooter, pay for it, and hopefully it would take care of the problem.
0: You know, if the smell is that bad, maybe it is worth money out of your own pocket to make that smell go away. 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

0: 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I'm Boomer. Today is flip-flop day, and you had a flip-flop disaster. It was one time you were at camp, and you were walking to the showers.
1: I just so happened to be wearing my shower flops because the floors are disgusting, and I don't want to put my feet on them. And I was walking back, and I don't know if I wasn't looking where I was going, but I was wrapped up in a towel because I left my clothes back at camp, and I ended up slipping and falling, and my towel came off, and I must have yelped or something, and six different men came to help me up, and I was butt bare.
0: Oh, no. Rather embarrassing, yes. My advice would be invest in a robe.
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9: Thursday's show kicks off with more giveaways to more concerts. I've got two tickets on the line to Miles Smith at 7:35 after tea time, and at 8:15, another pair of tickets to Ed Sheeran's Loop Tour at Lucas Oil Stadium. Also, don't forget, we're still working on the receipt of the week, a chance to put some cash in your pocket. We're playing at 7:45 Thursday, right after I'm Good with David Guetta and BB Rexha. Join me then. I'm Brooklyn. It's 97.3 WMEE.

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1: It happened just 3 days ago. I was wearing my slides with socks and was walking briskly, and one of them started kicked forward off my foot, and then I proceeded to step on it and trip.
0: Well, that's what you get for wearing socks with your slides. Although I'm not one to talk here, I wear my socks and slides together all the time, and I also have quite a few mishaps. Usually in public, walking into stores. 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